what if from the comfort of your living room you could simulate the warmth of the California sun beating down on your skin, driving a sports car down the Pacific Coast Highway with a beautiful woman in the seat next to you, with piercing precision her blue eyes seeing your soul, algorithmically optimized to make you feel something you love more whole. At the end of the day, they need you to feel like they're providing you with something that couldn't be real, but it's only a passing facsimile of something that you were meant to know. If existence is random, then what is the point of living? If not to be alive.

There's a version of me that hangs out in parking lots. In my brain or my subconscious, whatever. He has a car, the hood is popped. Talking to some other me's I don't recognize. Gathered around, staring down at the engine block. My older me's. But this guy, this show off, showing off, kinda rules. He obviously knows a lot about cars.